Calypsonians are the mouthpiece of the nation. Calypsonians are reporters. They might not report with a pen on a paper, but they report it in the song.

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Hysteria's in axis, you're my wave. And you give voice, you're my radio. Wake me and sing on me.

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3: What you do, man? I think I'll go on down the corner.